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1: Yeah, I can rebuild it. I have the technology and the capability to make everyone's not-so-favorite freeform train wreck better than it was before. Better. Stronger. 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The long-awaited return of Foo Foo Radio starts right now.

You back at Roig? What I feel like, humping, thumping, and bumping. You got it.

yeah, things will happen. Hopefully, enough things that will continue to bring me and all of us a little comfort when we need it most. There will always be something for everyone, and hopefully you may find some benefit in it, whatever you choose to fall through. As long as the archive remains intact, I'll do my part to keep adding to it. You have been listening to none other than Fufu Radio with your humble host, me, right here on Funky16Corners.mixlar.com. And just like that classic

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Time's never on my side, but I will make good use of the time I get, since I live 1 second at a time. Thank you for listening. Thank you for putting up with me. And as always, thank you for doing whatever you can, whenever you can. As always, in closing, have fun, and please be safe out there.

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June said she knew there'd be some people from the South here tonight, because some of you guys get out here in California, that place is so crazy, you just gotta get something to eat some way, don't you? 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
2: 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I am your host, Larry Grogan, and I come to you once a month with about 90 minutes of the best in pop, rock, garage, psychedelic, sunshine, pop, you name it. If it sounds groovy, we will play it here. And we got the show off to its normal start, of course, with Alan Hawkshaw and Keith Mansfield, the maestros of the library and action scene on the KPM label. And got things rolling after that with the mighty

Captain Beefheart and his magic band and Zigzag Wanderer. That is an epic, epic tune, man. I finally got my hands on a copy of an original copy of the Safe as Milk album, the first Captain Beefheart LP on A&M, and it is a remarkable piece of work. It is much like the very first Mothers of Invention album. It's a real solid, freaky, progressive guy with a foot still in the pop landscape doing his thing, and it is a great, great album. I mean, I kind of dig the later Beefheart stuff too, but that early stuff really rings a bell when he was still kind of had a taste for the garage, and Zigzag Wanderer is just an epic, epic song. I wish it was on a 45 because I would spin it all the time, man, and it is just a great one. Followed that up with Abzaba, one that is available on a 45. There's actually a Green Label Buddha 45 in that one floating around, and that is a crazy, crazy song, and Captain Beefheart with Ry Cooder there on guitar. Very, very cool. Followed it up with something I had to dub off the internet because I don't think you can get it anywhere else. So it might have been on the most recent Graham Bond box set, the Graham Bond Organization and Harmonica, from a truly bad movie called Gonks Go Beat, in which Mr. Bond, Mr. Bruce, Mr. Hextall Smith, and Mr. Baker are forced to clown around with a bunch of yo-yos, acting like a run-of-the-mill pop group instead of the hard, driving, gritty R&B band that they were. And Harmonica is just an incredible, just a mind-blowing song that I think if it was a 45, people would be killing each other to get their hands on a copy, and it's just remarkable, and you get that kind of stompy sound, as Grant Bond says there. Followed up with Carnaby and Jump and Dance. That's on a reissue 45 that replicates the Piccadilly label. I'm almost 100% sure it's a bootleg, but it plays pretty nicely, and that's a great, great freak beat song. Followed up with Cat Stevens, speaking of freak beat, from his first album and Baby Get Your Head Screwed On. I believe that was covered by a British psychedelic band around the time, but the name of the other group does not come to me right now. But on the Cat Stevens tip, we have Paul and Barry Ryan recording a great Cat Stevens song called Keep It Out of Sight. That is a song that my man Mr. Luther turned me on to many, many, many years ago, and I've been looking for it, and finally it popped up on a friend's sale list, and I grabbed it at a low, low price, and it's a great 45. It's got that sort of 1967, we're not quite psychedelic, but we're not quite straight pop anymore vibe to it, and it's a great one. I like that one a lot. Followed that with another one by Paul and Barry Ryan from their album on the Decca label, Hey Mr. Wiseman. That's a cool one. Another one that ought to be on a 45, and it is not. And another track from that album, their cover of the Yardbirds' I Can't Make Your Way, which is also pretty cool. Very cool. Paul and Barry Ryan did some really interesting things before one of them, I can't remember which one, they were twins, retired and became pretty much just a songwriter, and the other one kept performing, and they did some really interesting things. So from the British pop landscape there, and we close that set, of course, with the Moody Blues, Shilling for Coca-Cola. So very, very cool. Going to devote the first part of the next set to the sounds of a obscure but very, very interesting Los Angeles band, The Joyride. Going to get started with their cover of Simon and Garfunkel's The Big Bright Green Pleasure Machine here on the Iron Leg Radio Show.

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I like fighting, that's my name. But fighting is the least about the fighting game. When Mr. Hoover said to cut my dinner down, I never even hesitated.

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0: I'm a fellow with a heart of gold, with the ways of a gentleman, I've been told, the kind of a fellow that wouldn't even harm a flea. But if me and a certain character met, the guy that invented the cigarette, I'd murder that son of a gun in the first degree. Of course, it ain't 'cause I don't smoke myself, and I don't reckon they hinder your health. I've smoked them all my life, and I ain't dead yet. But nicotine slaves are all the same, at a petting party or a poker game, everything's gotta stop while they smokes a cigarette.
1: Smoke, smoke, smoke that cigarette. Puff, puff, puff, and if you smoke yourself to death,
0: tell St. Peter at the Golden Gate that you hate to make him wait. You've gotta have another cigarette. In a game of chance the other night, old Dame Fortune was doing me right. The kings and queens just kept on coming around. I got a full and I bet it high, but my bluff didn't work on a certain guy. He just kept on raising and laying the money down. He'd raise me, I'd raise him, I sweated blood, you gotta sink or swim. He finally called, didn't raise the bet. I said, ace is full, pal, how about you? He said, I'll tell you in just a minute or two, but right now, I just gotta have myself a cigarette.
1: Smoke, smoke, smoke that cigarette. Puff, puff, puff, and if you smoke yourself to death,
0: tell St. Peter at the Golden Gate.

other night I had me a date with the cutest little gal in these 50 states. One of them hybrid uptown fancy little dames. She said she loved me and it seemed to me that everything was about like it ought to be. So hand in hand we strolled down Lover's Lane. She was oh so far from a chunk of ice. Our smooching party was going real nice. So help me hand, I think it'd have been there yet. I give her a kiss, a little squeeze. She said, Tex, excuse me, please, but I've just got to have a filter cigarette. Smoke, smoke, smoke that cigarette. Puff, puff, puff, and if you smoke yourself to death, tell St. Peter at the Golden Gate that you hates to make him wait.

this evening. What just happens we can be here.

now with a track from In Search of the Last Chord, and it's a song by Ray. She's called Dr. Livingston, I Presume.

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We murdered it the first show. We're gonna bury it this one. We hope y'all like it when we get through. Every mountain. 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
2: Jawohl, but the trouble is, it's not far enough out of this world. 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
0: Mi amigo, stop the clucking. You sound like a bunch of old hens. There's a lot of birds waiting to go on. For instance...
3: The boys in the back are comic cause.
0: Because of their claws?
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0: because...

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Fate had me playing in love with you as my sweetheart. Act one was where we met. 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

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For he recalls when dreams were new,

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That's small, even smaller than that.

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0: A certain friend of yours can hide himself from the human eye, but he has a physical being, and the photoelectric beam could detect his presence.
1: This is a dramatized version of one of the many copyrighted stories now on sale at your local... All the characters and all the places named are fictitious. Any similarity to persons living or dead is purely coincidental.
2: The wheat bears bitter fruit. Crime does pay.
3: Explanation.
4: For goodness sake, somebody block up that window. I can't hear myself think.
3: If we push these two filing cabinets over to the right.
4: Push, oh, I've been pushed.
3: Push.
4: My life. Yes, oh, now I'm
3: there we are.
4: Shoved.
5: Like the horse, Poofy went.
4: Draw the other channels.
3: There's nothing on any of them.
5: They are all disappeared.

0: I'll see him.
1: Yeah, listen. If you can get to the filing cabinet in the house, there's records and things enough to finish him.
0: They're coming.
1: Okay. I can take it.
2: Well, Dad.

0: fellow with a heart of gold, with the ways of a gentleman, I've been told, the kind of a fellow that wouldn't even harm a flea. But if me and a certain character met, the guy that invented the cigarette, I'd murder that son of a gun in the first degree. Of course, it ain't 'cause I don't smoke myself, and I don't reckon they hinder your health. I've smoked them all my life, and I ain't dead yet. But nicotine slaves are all the same. At a petting party or a poker game, everything's gotta stop while they smokes a cigarette.
1: Smoke, smoke, smoke that cigarette. Puff, puff, puff, and if you smoke yourself to death,
0: tell St. Peter at the Golden Gate that you hate to make him wait. You've gotta have another cigarette. In a game of chance the other night, old Dame Fortune was doing me right. The kings and queens just kept on coming around. I got a full and I bet it high, but my bluff didn't work on a certain guy. He just kept on raising and laying the money down. He'd raise me, I'd raise him, I sweated blood, you gotta sink or swim. He finally called, didn't raise the bet. I said, ace is full, pal, how about you? He said, I'll tell you in just a minute or two, but right now, I just gotta have myself a cigarette.

other night I had me a date with the cutest little gal in these 50 states. One of them hybrid uptown fancy little dames. She said she loved me and it seemed to me that everything was about like it ought to be. So hand in hand we strolled down Lover's Lane. She was oh so far from a chunk of ice. Our smooching party was going real nice. So help me hand, I think it'd have been there yet. I give her a kiss, a little squeeze. She said, Tex, excuse me, please, but I've just got to have a filter cigarette. Smoke, smoke, smoke that cigarette. Puff, puff, puff, and if you smoke yourself to death, tell St. Peter at the Golden Gate that you hates to make him weep.

like to carry on now with a track from In Search of the Lost Chord, and it's a song by Ray, which is called Dr. Livingston, I Presume.

0: From Feature Story News in San Francisco, I'm Ira Spitzer with a look back at some of the week's top stories. U.S. President Donald Trump said he called off a military attack on Iran scheduled for Tuesday after the leaders of three Middle Eastern powers asked him to hold off. The social media post said he was ready to resume the war if a deal was not reached. FSN's Kate Fisher reports from Washington.
1: There'd been no clear indication prior to Mr. Trump's post that the U.S. was preparing to strike Iran and end the fragile ceasefire. On his Truth Social platform, the president said he had informed U.S. military leaders that the attack was off in light of the requests from the Qatari Emir, Saudi Crown Prince and the UAE president. He stated that serious negotiations are now taking place and that these leaders told him the deal will be very acceptable to the USA, as well as countries in the Middle East and beyond. The president said, though Tuesday's attack was off, the military should be prepared to go forward with a full, large-scale assault of Iran on a moment's notice in the event that an acceptable deal is not reached.
0: Russian President Vladimir Putin was on an official two-day visit to China to discuss international issues, global security, and energy cooperation with his Chinese counterpart Xi Jinping. The visit came on the heels of U.S. President Trump's high-profile summit in the Chinese capital a week earlier. FSN's Daria Bondarchuk has more from Moscow.
2: On his state visit to China, President Putin is accompanied by a high-level delegation including five deputy prime ministers, eight ministers, heads of dozens of state companies and major corporations, as well as the chief of Russia's central bank. The Russian leader said the two countries' relations have reached an unprecedentedly high level. President Xi said Russia and China should focus on long-term strategy and promote a more just and reasonable global governance system. The two leaders are discussing international issues, including ongoing crises around Iran and Ukraine, as well as bilateral energy cooperation. They have extended the long-standing agreement on friendship and are expected to sign dozens more documents, further strengthening bilateral cooperation.
0: Two teenagers in San Diego killed three people at the city's Islamic Center. Officials said that hate speech was written on one of the weapons used in the attack. FSN's Nick Harper has more.
3: Police Chief Scott Wall has described the incident as every community's worst nightmare. Investigators are still trying to determine a motive, but so far it's being investigated as a hate crime. The two attackers, aged 17 and 18, opened fire at the mosque, killing three people, including a security guard who officials have described as heroic and pivotal in preventing more deaths. The attackers were later found dead from suspected self-inflicted gunshot wounds. The Islamic Center of San Diego is the largest mosque in the surrounding county.
0: From Bureaus Worldwide, this is FSN. The World Health Organization said the risk of Ebola spreading globally was still low hours after an American doctor was transferred from the Democratic Republic of the Congo to Germany after testing positive for the virus. FSN's Mitch McCann reports.
4: On Wednesday, the World Health Organization announced that the outbreak centered in the DRC was classified as high risk at the national and regional levels, but low elsewhere. Importantly, the UN agency said the current situation did not meet the threshold to be described as a pandemic. So far, 51 cases have been confirmed in the DRC, including American doctor Peter Stafford, who was exposed to the virus inside a hospital where he had worked since 2023. On social media, U.S. Secretary of State Marco Rubio wrote, "Thank you to Chancellor Merz and our friends in Germany for their swift assistance in caring for Americans affected by the Ebola outbreak." Mitch McCann, New York.
0: The U.K. relaxed some sanctions on Russian oil to try to guarantee supply and bring down costs as the British economy struggles with the impact of the war in Iran. FSN's Stuart Smith has more from London.
5: Crude oil drilled in Russia but refined into diesel and jet fuel in other countries can now be imported into Britain in a move the government says prioritises the national interest and British families. The price of jet fuel has doubled since the Iran conflict began at the end of February, with knock-on costs. The chair of Parliament's Foreign Affairs Committee, Emily Thornberry, said the move let down the Ukrainian people. The UK is usually at the forefront of imposing economic sanctions against Russia. At the same time, the UK finance minister has asked supermarkets to cap food prices to try to limit inflation in what some retailers are bashing as a desperate move. Stuart Smith, London.
0: Those were some of the week's top stories from FSN's Global Bureaus. Ira Spitzer reporting.

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Yeah. Now let's go one time.

rivers. 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Spent his whole life walking plowed ground. He had a one-room shack not far from us, and, well, we was about as poor as him. He had one old mule he called Midnight, and I trailed along after them. He used to plow them rows straight and deep, and I'd come along there behind, busting up clods with my own bare feet. Old Rivers was a friend of mine. The sun would get high and that mule would work, and old Rivers would finally say, whoa. He'd wipe his brow and lean back on the range and talk about a place he's gonna go. He'd say, one of these days, I'm gonna climb that mountain, walk up there among them clouds where the cotton's high and the corns are growing and they ain't no fields to plow.

old rivers die. Sitting here now in this new plowed earth, trying to find me a little shade. With the sun beating down across the fields, I see that mule, old rivers, and me. Now, one of these days, I'm gonna climb that mountain, walk up there among them clouds, where the cotton's high and the corn's a-growing, and there ain't no fields to plow. With the sun beating down across the fields, I see that mule, old rivers,

15 years in the making. Finally, I think it's time to unleash episode 9 of Deviants from the North, right now. Good afternoon, and welcome to episode 9 of Deviants from the North.

sometime back in 2004. Thinking back to those times when I used to go through the old neighborhood that currently I work in. So much has changed over those years, but this afternoon I'm going to think about everything that used to be there and how good it felt. Let me make it my duty, as I always do around this time of the program, to inform you that you are indeed tuned in to the Funky 16 Corners Radio Network, owned and operated by none other than my hero, Larry Grogan. Funky 16 Corners can be found on most podcast platforms, all of your social media platforms, and of course, the World Wide Web. And since time's ticking, be sure to smoke them if you got them, and pass them promptly to the left, because it's going to be that type of ride. Enjoy. This is going to be kind of fun, I can assure you.

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เล่าLove is a sacred word. Love is the name of God. The entire universe is created with love, by love, and in love. Love is the beginning. Love is the continuation. And love is the end.Love for love's sake is divine. It is constructive. It is beautiful. It brings peace. It brings harmony. It brings joy to the lover and to the loved. But if loveBased on selfishness, egoism, the very same love brings destruction. Peace and harmony is based on love. When used properly by a selfless mind for the benefit of the humanity.

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Love knows only giving, giving and giving, without even waiting for a thank you.

voice rip across the screen, laying waste to city's dreams. And what's it all gonna mean when audio psychosis spills from the speaker's cones, and you can hear the music tear, tearing through your bones? 'Cause I'm just a crazy, mixed up kid. How comes the truth when you take off the lid? And what's it all gonna mean when audio psychosis spills from the speaker's cones?

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1: And with that, another one is firmly in the books, because you have been listening to none other than Deviants from the North with your humble host, me, right here on Mixlr.com/funky16corner. And as we continue to muddle our way through 2021 with no needles, I can safely say that there really isn't a shortage of content and material that can easily be turned into finely crafted mixtapes whilst I wait for the right moment to pull the trigger on said.

0: With all that said, I really hope you all enjoyed what just happened. Have fun, and whatever you do, please be safe, because you already know it just ain't safe no more. Thank you so much for listening. Thank you so much for putting up with me. And thank you ever so much for all of your patrons. I know. Cut me a little slack, I hope. But times have been kind of tight here in the dungeon. So, of course, Mixcloud has not been updated for a while. Neither has the website. But hopefully that will change very soon. Gotta get through real life first. But just the same, I will see you all next Tuesday with an all-new episode of Foo Foo Radio. Cross your fingers and hope for a miracle. Take care, everybody. Y'all have a good night. We'll see you soon, okay?
1: From Feature Story News in San Francisco, I'm Ira Spitzer with a look back at some of the week's top stories. U.S. President Donald Trump said he called off a military attack on Iran scheduled for Tuesday after the leaders of three Middle Eastern powers asked him to hold off. The social media post said he was ready to resume the war if a deal was not reached. FSN's Kate Fisher reports from Washington.
2: There'd been no clear indication prior to Mr. Trump's post that the U.S. was preparing to strike Iran and end the fragile ceasefire. On his Truth Social platform, the president said he had informed U.S. military leaders that the attack was off in light of the requests from the Qatari Emir, Saudi Crown Prince and the UAE president. He stated that serious negotiations are now taking place and that these leaders told him the deal will be very acceptable to the USA, as well as countries in the Middle East and beyond. The president said, though Tuesday's attack was off, the military should be prepared to go forward with a full, large-scale assault of Iran on a moment's notice in the event that an acceptable deal is not reached.
1: Russian President Vladimir Putin was on an official two-day visit to China to discuss international issues, global security, and energy cooperation with his Chinese counterpart Xi Jinping. The visit came on the heels of U.S. President Trump's high-profile summit in the Chinese capital a week earlier. FSN's Daria Bondarchuk has more from Moscow.
3: On his state visit to China, President Putin is accompanied by a high-level delegation including five deputy prime ministers, eight ministers, heads of dozens of state companies and major corporations, as well as the chief of Russia's central bank. The Russian leader said the two countries' relations have reached an unprecedentedly high level. President Xi said Russia and China should focus on long-term strategy and promote a more just and reasonable global governance system. The two leaders are discussing international issues, including ongoing crises around Iran and Ukraine, as well as bilateral energy cooperation. They have extended the long-standing agreement on friendship and are expected to sign dozens more documents, further strengthening bilateral cooperation.
1: Two teenagers in San Diego killed three people at the city's Islamic Center. Officials said that hate speech was written on one of the weapons used in the attack. FSN's Nick Harper has more.
4: Police Chief Scott Wall has described the incident as every community's worst nightmare. Investigators are still trying to determine a motive, but so far it's being investigated as a hate crime. The two attackers, aged 17 and 18, opened fire at the mosque, killing three people, including a security guard who officials have described as heroic and pivotal in preventing more deaths. The attackers were later found dead from suspected self-inflicted gunshot wounds. The Islamic Center of San Diego is the largest mosque in the surrounding county.
1: From Bureaus Worldwide, this is FSN. The World Health Organization said the risk of Ebola spreading globally was still low hours after an American doctor was transferred from the Democratic Republic of the Congo to Germany after testing positive for the virus. FSN's Mitch McCann reports.
5: On Wednesday, the World Health Organization announced that the outbreak centered in the DRC was classified as high risk at the national and regional levels, but low elsewhere. Importantly, the UN agency said the current situation did not meet the threshold to be described as a pandemic. So far, 51 cases have been confirmed in the DRC, including American doctor Peter Stafford, who was exposed to the virus inside a hospital where he had worked since 2023. On social media, US Secretary of State Marco Rubio wrote, "Thank you to Chancellor Merz and our friends in Germany for their swift assistance in caring for Americans affected by the Ebola outbreak." Mitch McCann, New York.
1: The UK relaxed some sanctions on Russian oil to try to guarantee supply and bring down costs as the British economy struggles with the impact of the war in Iran. FSN's Stuart Smith has more from London.
6: Crude oil drilled in Russia but refined into diesel and jet fuel in other countries can now be imported into Britain in a move the government says prioritises the national interest and British families. The price of jet fuel has doubled since the Iran conflict began at the end of February, with knock-on costs. The chair of Parliament's Foreign Affairs Committee, Emily Thornberry, said the move let down the Ukrainian people. The UK is usually at the forefront of imposing economic sanctions against Russia. At the same time, the UK finance minister has asked supermarkets to cap food prices to try to limit inflation in what some retailers are bashing as a desperate move. Stuart Smith, London.
1: Those were some of the week's top stories from FSN's Global Bureaus. Ira Spitzer reporting.

0: When you've got nothing and you want everything, you've got to get to be the Mac.
1: I mean, being rich and black means something, man. Don't you know that?
0: The Mac. His business is pleasure. He sells the soft stuff.
1: They're going to have to rewrite the Mac and Game book, baby, you know, because I'm going to be the new king.
2: Ladies and gentlemen, this is the big moment we've all been waiting for. The Mac of the year, Goldie! Goldie! Goldie!
3: Brother's going to work it out.
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3: going to
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3: Brother's going to work it out.
0: Max Julian is Goldie, and Goldie is the Mac. The Mac. Richard Pryor and music by Willie Hutch. The Mac, from Cinerama Releasing, rated R. Under 17, not admitted without parent. Now that you've seen all the rest, make way for the Mac. The biggest,

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1: Greetings all and welcome once again to the Funky 16 Corners Radio Show here on Viva Internet Radio. I am your host, Larry Grogan, and I'm here every Friday night at 9 with the best in funk, soul, jazz, and rare groove, all from original vinyl. We got that set started with a great one, Mr. Marvin Gaye and Baby Don't You Do It on Tamil. That's a very hard-driving bit of Marvin stuff from the mid-60s there, and I like that a lot. I believe it was covered by the band at one point in a slightly funkier, slower version, but got to dig the OG on that one. Follow that with a bit of mid-60s OJs and I Dig Your Act on Bell, very popular with the Northern Soul peeps. And very, you know, the OJs best known as a very heavy 70s act with a lot of big hits, but their mid-60s stuff on Bell is just really, really good. You know, you still get Walter Williams and Eddie LaVert there on vocals, but it's a sort of a, I don't know, it's more traditionally 60s soul sound to their stuff, and some very nice melodic stuff as well. And I Dig Your Act is my favorite from that period. Mr. Syl Johnson and Different Strokes on Twilight, the off-sampled Different Strokes, the opening of that one. And we close that set with Laval Kama and the Afro Soul Review and Soft Soul on the Tupelo label. Despite the name of that label, I believe Laval Kama and his band were out of Florida, and I love the way the drums sound on that record. It's a very well-produced thing, but whoever the drummer is was very, as they say, right tight and out of sight. He was kicking ass on that one. And we tagged on the end of that set a little bit the radio spot for the Mac, the great Blaxploitation feature starring Max Julian and Richard Pryor, and that's a great one. I like that a lot. Going to get the next set started, a little bit of early 80s electro-funk, Zap, and more Bounce to the Ounce on the Funky 16 Corners Radio Show.
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Welcome back to the Funky 16 Corners Radio Show here on Viva Internet Radio. As always, you can hit us up at the blog at www.funky16corners.com, where the 16 is a 1 and a 6, or you can tweet us on the Twitter at Funky16Corners, spelt the same way. And we got that set started with something that my buddy down in D.C., Chris, was nice enough to pick up for me because I can't find it up here. Zap and More Bounce to the Ounce on the Warner Brothers label. Zap, really interesting I would say underappreciated 80s funk band. Certainly not underappreciated in their time. They had quite a bit of R&B chart success and even some pop chart success from their second album. The song Dance Floor was a big hit. But More Bounce to the Ounce was their first hit from their first album, titled Zap. And you'll find that they're very easy to keep track of since they're Zap, Zap 2, and Zap 3 as they go on. But Roger Troutman and his many brothers out of Ohio, at that point intersecting with the P-Funk organization. Roger had worked with Parliament Funkadelic briefly, and Bootsy, I believe, produces and plays guitar on that album, and that's a great one. I love the. I mean, I don't. You know, 80s funk is something that I'm only really starting to explore a little bit. More recently, and I'm really digging that stuff. It certainly doesn't have that rough, raw sound of the 60s and early 70s stuff,

0: But yeah, you cannot deny the I would say the danceability, the groove of that music, and it's very, very cool. I like that a lot, and I also dig Roger's vocoder action there. You know, I mean, if you haven't heard Zapp, you really have heard Zapp, because the more you listen to those records, the more you realize how heavily sampled they were. And later on, Roger, not quite a sample, actually, I believe he participated in the recording of California Love. That's him with the vocoder on that one. But very, very interesting band. And like I said, I'm just starting to get into that stuff a lot, and I dig it. We close the set with a slightly later one, a big hit for the Fatback Band, Are You Ready? Do the Bus Stop on the Review label. That's a great one. That I believe it was, you know, kind of a disco hit, but I'd say that's still pretty funky, you know. And another great head nodder there, a little smooth, funky action. And going to get things a little earlier on the timeline in the next set. Started with Mango Santa Maria and Sing a Simple Song on the Funky 16 Corners Radio Show.
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1: 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We got that set started with the Mighty Mongo. Mongo Santa Maria and Sing a Simple Song on Columbia. I like his version of that a lot. Mongo's Columbia albums from the mid to late 60s are full of soul and rock covers. And a lot of people diss that stuff, but I got to tell you, man, Mongo really had it going on. He had a really good band, and they were doing some interesting things. If you've ever heard, I'm sure I played it on the show. If not, I will slip it in sometime in the not-too-distant future. Mongo's reworking of Dyke and the Blazers' We Got More Soul, which he called We Got Latin Soul. It's really, really good. It's great 45. And, man, Mongo, his stuff on Columbia, his stuff on Via after that. And in between, his stuff on Atlantic is when Neil Kreck was in his band. It's really, really good, man. And it's really not that hard to find. It pops up everywhere. I got to say, a lot of my Mongo stuff is flea market finds. So go out there and dig it up. Follow that with another one, slightly rarer, The Oneness of Juju and African Rhythms Part 1, The Oneness of Juju, a Virginia-based band. I picked that 45 up a couple years back when I was down in Richmond, and that's a great one. Nice break at the beginning of that. Marvin Holmes and the Uptights and Ride Your Mule Part 2 on review, and we close that set with a little bit of very tasty New Orleans funk, Willie West and Said to Myself on the Warner Brothers label. Going to get the next set started with the mighty Miss Nina Simone and her version of Save Me on the Funky 16 Corners Radio Show.
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2: 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The 16 is 1 and 6, where you can read up on your read-ups, participate in the ongoing conversation. Got that set started with Miss Nina Simone and Save Me. Someday I'm going to have to do devote half the show or so to tracking the various and sundry iterations of that song. It was originally recorded by Ray Sharp on Atco with a backing track by King Curtis and the Kingpins, featuring a young Jimi Hendrix on rhythm guitar, recorded by Aretha Franklin on the same backing track. Later on, the backing track recorded again as Save Me by a cat named Owen Gray, who's a Jamaican singer in the UK, same backing track. Covered, of course, by Nina Simone with her own track. Brian Auger and Julie Driscoll. And I know there's a couple of really rare. There's one that was on the Midwest Funk Comp that's very rare. Couple of others out there, but it's a great, great song, and I like Nina's version a lot, and you can get that on a 45 on the RCA label. Follow that with Miss Laverne Baker and Batman to the Rescue, a little reworking of her Jim Dandy from the past, and that's a stormer, man. That's a hard 45 to get, not because it's super rare, just because it's in demand by soul DJs, and finally scored myself a copy of that one at a bargain basement price. Thank you to the fates for that one. Follow that with one of my all-time favorite modern Afro-funk tunes, the Budos Band and Chicago Falcon. I was very, very lucky to open up as a DJ for the Budos on two occasions. And the first time was in a very, very hot, very crowded bar in Brooklyn. And I'd been, very hot, like probably 110 degrees. And everybody in the place was soaked with sweat. And the Budos came on and they opened with that song. And I got to tell you, man, my hair stood on end. They are a fantastic live band, and definitely worth, if you can't see them live, grab their records because they're all very, very good, and love the Budos Band. Follow that with The Impressions in Mighty Mighty, another song that was recorded in multiple versions, but I love The Impressions version of that one. And we close that set with an interesting one, The Upsetters in Down Home on the ABC label. If that sounds at all familiar, that's because it's basically a ripoff. I will not say an homage or a tribute because it's basically stolen version of the Spencer Davis Group's Give Me Some Lovin'. In a lyrics-free version there, and very, very cool. I'm going to write that one up on the blog soon, so keep your eyes and ears peeled. And I will thank you at this time for coming by the Funky 16 Corners Radio Show. As I say, we're here every Friday night with all the groovy sounds you dig, and hopefully you'll join us next week when we return, and I'll see you then.
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When we sing the song, we ask ourselves the questions, and we ask you, please, to do the same.

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If there is a reviewer here who feels tempted to say, "Oh, Billy Joel reminds me of Elton John," yes. If he is here, go fuck yourself, okay? Thank you. Actually, that's a cop out. I feel pretty safe saying that right now. I wanted to say that for a long time. I'm sorry I play the piano, I really am. Entertainer, okay.

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1: 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What is it?
0: Oh, man, let's get the
2: come on. What am I supposed to do, man?
1: You're supposed to run and slam the door. Not now.
3: He was then the goddess of desire, set men on fire. I have this power. 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Stage door Johnny's constantly surround me. 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
1: Tex, ma'am.
0: Tex, ma'am. 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
1: No.
0: Well, then why don't you get your friggin' feet off?

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1: 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I don't know why. 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I love all your faces. You look very pretty, you look very cute. All right. Okay, here we go. We're really going for real. Okay.

Our daughters' daughters will adore us, and they'll sing in grateful chorus. Well done, sister suffragette. From Kensington to Billingsgate, one hears the restless cries from every corner of the land. Womankind, arise! Political equality and equal rights with men. Take heart, for Mrs. Pankhurst has been clapped in irons again!

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0: In a world where records are small and holes are large, one man remembers when things called turntables moved at 45 revolutions per minute.
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2: 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This time I'll have forgotten 45s from Van Morrison, Mark Lindsay, The Beatles, and many more. Plus a No Way six-pack and some groovy retromercials. 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

0: my cousin was on her senior prom date, and afterwards they wandered into a club in San Francisco and some guy was on stage doing a sound check. They didn't know who it was until they were told it was Van Morrison. Here he is with Tupelo Honey.
1: You can

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And Jackie Lomax sings at you.

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Six great forgotten 45s in a row, and this time it's going to be a no-way six-pack. And we'll get to it right after a retromercial. People

0: of a No Way six-pack with Sam the Sham and the Pharaohs. Oh, that's good. No, that's bad. I'm David Bruce. So that's bad. But I have more great Forgotten 45s coming up right after a retromercial.
1: You know how good your hair looks the natural way? 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
1: The National Safety Council says, if you don't have seat belts, get them. 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

0: New Colony 6 love you so much, they want to serenade you. Well, you can tell by this music, it's time for me, David Bruce, to leave the scene of my record machine. But as you know by now, I never really go away, because if you go to Forgotten45s.com and click on the listen link, you'll find oodles of Forgotten 45 shows to listen to over and over and over again. Until it's time to do your homework. But until next time, I'll catch you on the flip side.
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0: I am David Bruce, back again to fire up the turbine-powered turntable and spin more great stacks of wax, mounds of sounds, and platters that matter, sending them out from the groove yard and into the transistor radio of your mind, where it's always a million-dollar weekend. This time, I'll have Forgotten 45s from Little Richard, Cliff Richard, Little Eva, and many more, plus a Thanksgiving dinner six-pack and some groovy retromercials. So, buckle up your ears and let's take a boss trip through time to the golden age of Top 40 radio. Starting off this time with Neil Diamond. He's in solitary, man.

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So I won't. It'll be like a little internet scavenger hunt for you to find them. Little Richard, poor dog who can't wag his own tail. Aw.

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I don't want to love you. As we tumble off a Cliff Richard together on the Forgotten 45s.

745's Mary Wells. Hey, you set my soul on fire. Or it could be heartburn, too. I'm David Bruce, and coming up next, I've got a six-pack for you. Six great Forgotten 45s in a row. This time, it's going to be a Thanksgiving dinner six-pack. And we'll get to it right after a retromercial. And I'll even bring the wine.

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0: 7:45 is wrapping up a Thanksgiving dinner six-pack with Nat Kendrick and the Swans. Do the mashed potato. I'm your resident masher, David Bruce, and I've got more great Forgotten 45s coming up right after we try on a retromercial.
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45s with a familiar 45, Edwin Starr. 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
1: Forgotten 45s with the poetic genius of Rod McEwen as he does the Oliver twist. I'm the twist of David Bruce, and I've got more great Forgotten 45s coming up right after a retromercial.
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All right. Hey, baby, cause me.

our hootenanny for the soul and our hoedown for the gallbladder. But you can tell by that music, it's time for me, David Bruce, to lead the scene to my record machine. But as you know by now, I never really go away. Because if you go to forgotten45s.com and click on the listen link, you will find scores and scores of Forgotten 45s episodes to listen to over and over and over again. Until the tryptophan from the Thanksgiving turkey takes over and puts you out of your misery. But until next time, I'll catch you on the flip side.

0: Wake up. 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
1: I'll go back to sleep.

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0: Police Department. 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
1: Yeah, Kickass, it's me again.
0: Hold on. Hold on a fucking minute. What the fuck is your problem? I told you not to call me here. This better be some good shit.
1: Yeah. I got a big one. It's going down tonight, but it's gonna cost you $2,000.
0: Oh, you cluckhead motherfucker.
1: Listen, if you wanna make the deal, you fat motherfucker. It's at 477 Savona Way, 4 a.m. And don't fuck me.
2: Hey, I don't feel good about this one, man.
3: Hey, we've been doing this for fucking 10 years, and we haven't been caught yet.
2: Yeah, I just don't know about this one.
3: Hey, just shut the fuck up. Pass me a donut.
4: Specially full photo session, where he received a copy
5: of
4: that famous...
1: Hey, what's up, Drake?
5: Hey, yo, Doc, what's happening, man? Just hook that shit up with 5-0.
1: I hooked that shit up, man. It's just jumping off tonight. It ought to be happening about 4 in the morning.
5: All right, we got something for the ass.
6: Quiet. Sarge said this was going to be pretty easy.
3: Yeah, but never underestimate those fucking niggers.
6: All right, are you ready?
3: Yeah, as ready as I'll ever be.
6: All right, on three.

0: Yeah, that shit's hidden, man. Where the volume on this motherfucker?
1: Hold on, hold on, hold on. One time.
2: Put the joint out.
1: Shit. Hey, you motherfuckers want to step out the car? Man, don't you know it's against the law to play music? I got that line. Shut the fuck up. Go to jail? Well, give me that shit you was just smoking.

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1: Wait a minute. 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
0: Hey, just step the fuck back.
1: Get your motherfucking hands off of me.
2: Calm down. Calm down now. Listen, we're going to go around this corner, and you're going to suck me and my partner's dicks, or you're going to be one black dead nigger bitch.

0: 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Step with the police car.
1: I didn't see that pinche car, man.
0: You don't speak English, Holmes.
1: What the fuck?
2: I don't speak English.
3: Get your ass out of here.